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Then, no one can tell. Tomorrow is a wishing well. You've got to live each moment.

my son, you're just at the beginning. Just follow your dreams, wherever they go.

在留言区度有位嘅 Nora Chan 啊，佢话 Hi Benji, nice to meet you again tonight。我又要开始翻译啲英文啦。佢话小金你好啊，好开心今日再次见到你。How's your tiny BB daughter? Thanks for sacrificing your family time and hosting this program. That's something lost and something gained. 他的意思是呢，想问一下我的 BB 女现在怎样啊，好多谢你呢就放弃了你的家的时间啊来到主持这个节目啊，是一些失去了的东西亦都是攞返的一些东西来的。Now you enjoy your professionalism in the DJ industry and becoming more popular. Great to see that. 他就说呢，你现在享受着你的专业啦，在做 DJ 啦，这个行业啦，也都越来越受欢迎啦，很开心见到这一点。他就说 Song dedicated to you and your family is Morning Has Broken. Thanks for the devotion to all our audiences.他说想点啊，一首 Morning is Broken 啊，就送给我啊，同埋我个屋企人啊，好多谢我咁样对待咁多位嘅听众啊。Thank you, Nora Chan. Thank you very much. 咁啊，答下 Nora Chan 嘅一啲问题先啦。佢就问我 BB 女而家点啦？小姜蓉好好啊，佢生长得非常之快啊，速度。佢喺呢一个成长嘅嗰条线啊，即系健康院嗰度咧，会讲每一个 BB 咧，佢哋嘅成长究竟几多 kg 啊？个长度系几多啊？咁样样去睇噶嘛。咁我哋喺个 chart 嘅最顶嗰个位置黐住嗰条线嘅，你谂下佢大成点？Oh, my daughter is only about 2 months old now, actually, but she's very, very big. She seems to be like a 3 or 4 month old baby already, so she's doing well. Thank you very much. 咁佢就话我牺牲咗好多屋企嘅时间嚟 host 呢个 program 啦，做呢个节目啦，有啲得失啊吓，咁啊系真嘅，咁啊但系咧，我系一个视工作非常之好似娱乐一样嘅人啦，咁啊喺屋企照顾 B B， 当然而家开紧工亦都好挂住佢啦，咁但系工作都好紧要嘅，因为奶粉钱呢样系其一啦，第二就系喺度陪住大家，系我毕生嘅荣幸，亦都好开心嘅一样嘢嚟嘅。咁佢就話呢，而家我喺 DJ 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